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Same Trip. Here's DJ Khaled, Lil Baby, Future, one of them. Keep it locked right here. It's We Out.

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We up.

0: if you can tell your partner has had an inappropriate relationship with someone based on their body language around that person that you may have expected to them cheating with?
1: As a woman, we feel vibes on other women. And I feel it when my husband was around a certain lady and she ended up marrying him after we divorced. So I already knew.
2: I'ma say yes and no. When it comes to women, y'all will never know we cheat. And we look for patterns. Like, y'all supposed to get home at 5, you get home at 7, you coming in the house, you irritated, you talking to us all crazy. That's gonna raise that intuition.
0: You smart as hell. You hit on head. You said it's gonna raise that what though? What you say it's gonna do what?
2: That intuition.
3: Wake up. Good morning, good people.
4: What we gonna do?
3: Yeah, man, y'all keep it locked. We're gonna have a good morning. Keep it locked right here.
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1: Number one for hip hop and R&B 103.1, that was Yee featuring Lauryn Hill. I Can't Wait. Here's Black, All That Matters. Keep it locked right here. It's We Out.

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That was Juvenile featuring Megan Thee Stallion. BBB. Here's 50 Cent featuring Leon Thomas. No One Told Us. Keep it locked right here. It's We Out.

0: to know if you can tell your partner has had an inappropriate relationship with someone based on their body language around that person that you may have expected to them cheating with.
1: As a woman, we feel vibes on other women. And I feel it when my husband was around a certain lady and she ended up marrying him after we divorced. So I already knew.
2: I'ma say yes and no. When it comes to women, y'all will never know we cheat. And we look for patterns. Like y'all supposed to get home at 5, you get home at 7, you coming in the house, you irritated, you talking to us all crazy. That's gonna raise that intuition.
0: You smart as hell. You hit on it. You said it's gonna raise that what though? What you say it's gonna do what?
2: That intuition.
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4: 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That was Dave featuring Tim's Rain Dance. His Jacquees featuring Juvenile. Lick Back. Keep it locked right here. It's We Up.

0: number one.
1: JY, turn me up. Miami. It's all my scammers and my kid money.

0: you can tell your partner has had an inappropriate relationship with someone based on their body language around that person that you may have expected to them cheating with.
1: As a woman, we feel vibes on other women. And I feel it when my husband was around a certain lady and she ended up marrying him after we divorced. So I already knew.
2: I'ma say yes and no. When it comes to women, y'all will never know we cheat. And we look for patterns. Like y'all supposed to get home at 5, you get home at 7, you coming in the house, you irritated, you talking to us all crazy. That's gonna raise that intuition.
0: You smart as hell. You hit on head. You said it's gonna raise that what though? What you say it's gonna do what?
2: That intuition.
3: Wake up, good morning,
4: y'all keep it locked. We're gonna have a good morning.
3: Keep it locked right here.
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Number one for hip hop and R&B 103.1, that was Dave featuring Tim's Rain Dance. His Jacquees featuring Juvenile. Lick back. Keep it locked right here. It's We Out.

Number one for hip-hop and R&B 103.1. That was Don Toliver, E85. His Future featuring Tyler, Game Time. Keep it locked right here. It's We Out.

0: if you can tell your partner has had an inappropriate relationship with someone based on their body language around that person that you may have expected to them cheating with.
1: As a woman, we feel vibes on other women. And I feel it when my husband was around a certain lady and she ended up marrying him after we divorced. So I already knew.
2: I'ma say yes and no. When it comes to women, y'all will never know we cheat. And we look for patterns. Like y'all supposed to get home at 5, you get home at 7, you coming in the house, you irritated, you talking to us all crazy. That's gonna raise that intuition.
0: You smart as hell. You hit on it. You said it's gonna raise that what though? What you say it's gonna do what?
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3: Wake up. Good morning to the people.
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3: Yeah, man, y'all keep it locked. We're gonna have a good morning. Keep it locked right here.
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2: Boss man on that track, boy.
3: DJ 808. Daddy, you in the mix?

0: you can tell your partner has had an inappropriate relationship with someone based on their body language around that person that you may have expected to them cheating with.
1: As a woman, we feel vibes on other women. And I feel it when my husband was around a certain lady and she ended up marrying him after we divorced. So I already knew.
2: I'ma say yes and no. When it comes to women, y'all will never know we cheat. And we look for patterns. Like y'all supposed to get home at 5, you get home at 7, you coming in the house, you irritated, you talking to us all crazy. That's gonna raise that intuition.
0: You smart as hell. You hit on it. You said it's gonna raise that what though? What you say it's gonna do what?
2: That intuition.
3: Wait, wake up. Good morning, good people.
4: What we gonna do?
3: Yeah, man, y'all keep it locked. We're gonna have a good morning. Keep it locked right here.

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2: We are.

0: if you can tell your partner has had an inappropriate relationship with someone based on their body language around that person that you may have expected to them cheating with?
1: As a woman, we feel vibes on other women. And I feel it when my husband was around a certain lady and she ended up marrying him after we divorced. So I already knew.
2: I'ma say yes and no. When it comes to women, y'all will never know we cheat. And we look for patterns. Like y'all supposed to get home at 5, you get home at 7, you coming in the house, you irritated, you talking to us all crazy. That's gonna raise that intuition.
0: You smart as hell. You hit on it. You said it's gonna raise that what though? What you say it's gonna do what?
2: That intuition.
3: Wake up. Good morning to the people.
4: What we gonna do?
3: Yeah, man, y'all keep it locked. We're gonna have a good morning. Keep it locked right here.
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0: in heels. We can go bottle for bottle in this joint. Strip club stunt, I'ma stunt hard. We can go dollar for dollar in this joint. He missed the get it done. I'm Mrs. One of One. Fall in love every time we link. 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
1: Oh, Lord.
0: Mind these girls can't keep it peace. I ain't stressing on you.

0: if you can tell your partner has had an inappropriate relationship with someone based on their body language around that person that you may have expected to them cheating with.
1: As a woman, we feel vibes on other women. And I feel it when my husband was around a certain lady and she ended up marrying him after we divorced. So I already knew.
2: I'ma say yes and no. When it comes to women, y'all will never know we cheat. And we look for patterns. Like y'all supposed to get home at 5, you get home at 7, you coming in the house, you irritated, you talking to us all crazy. That's gonna raise that intuition.
0: You smart as hell. You hit on it. You said it's gonna raise that what though? What you say it's gonna do what?
2: That intuition.
3: Wake up. Good morning, good people.
4: What we gonna do?
3: Yeah, man, y'all keep it locked. We're gonna have a good morning. Keep it locked right here.
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1: There's at 5 in the morning. The Streets Morning Takeover with Young Josh, Shawty, and Miss Shanika. From 6 to 9, right here on We Up.

0: if you can tell your partner has had an inappropriate relationship with someone based on their body language around that person that you may have expected to them cheating with?
1: As a woman, we feel vibes on other women. And I feel it when my husband was around a certain lady and she ended up marrying him after we divorced. So I already knew.
2: I'ma say yes and no. When it comes to women, y'all will never know we cheat. And we look for patterns. Like y'all supposed to get home at 5, you get home at 7, you coming in the house, you irritated, you talking to us all crazy. That's gonna raise that intuition.
0: You smart as hell. You hit on it. You said it's gonna raise that what though? What you say it's gonna do what?
2: That intuition.
3: Wake up. Good morning, good people.
4: What we gonna do?
3: Yeah, man, y'all keep it locked. We're gonna have a good morning. Keep it locked right here.
5: Hotsville.
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0: if you can tell your partner has had an inappropriate relationship with someone based on their body language around that person that you may have expected to them cheating with.
1: As a woman, we feel vibes on other women. And I feel it when my husband was around a certain lady and she ended up marrying him after we divorced. So I already knew.
2: I'ma say yes and no. When it comes to women, y'all will never know we cheat. And we look for patterns. Like y'all supposed to get home at 5, you get home at 7, you coming in the house, you irritated, you talking to us all crazy. That's gonna raise that intuition.
0: You smart as hell. You hit on it. You said it's gonna raise that what though? What you say it's gonna do what?
2: That intuition.
3: Wake up. Good morning, good people.
4: What we gonna do?
3: Yeah, man, y'all keep it locked. We're gonna have a good morning. Keep it locked right here.

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3: Never chase bread, chase the vision.

0: if you can tell your partner has had an inappropriate relationship with someone based on their body language around that person that you may have expected to them cheating with.
1: As a woman, we feel vibes on other women. And I feel it when my husband was around a certain lady and she ended up marrying him after we divorced. So I already knew.
2: I'ma say yes and no. When it comes to women, y'all will never know we cheat. And we look for patterns. Like y'all supposed to get home at 5, you get home at 7, you coming in the house, you irritated, you talking to us all crazy. That's gonna raise that intuition.
0: You smart as hell. You hit on it. You said it's gonna raise that what though? What you say it's gonna do what?
2: That intuition.
3: Wake up. Good morning, good people.
4: What we gonna do?
3: Yeah, man, y'all keep it locked. We're gonna have a good morning. Keep it locked right here.
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0: Whoa, Mr. Him.
1: If you can tell your partner has had an inappropriate relationship with someone based on their body language around that person that you may have expected to them cheating with.
2: As a woman, we feel vibes on other women. And I feel it when my husband was around a certain lady and she ended up marrying him after we divorced. So I already knew. I'm going to say yes and no. When it comes to women, y'all will never know we cheat. And we look for patterns. Like, y'all supposed to get home at 5, you get home at 7, you coming in the house, you irritated, you talking to us all crazy. That's going to raise that intuition.
1: You smart as hell. You hit on it. You said it's going to raise that what, though? What you say? It's going to do what?
2: That intuition.
3: Wake up. Good morning, good morning, good morning, good people.
1: What are we going to do?

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2: The number 5.
1: Did you know
2: 75% of our people live check to check? 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
3: Let's just be real.
2: You get in a wreck, right? Can't drive. Lose your job. It's a damn disaster.
3: Oh, my.
2: Some lawyer

0: if you can tell your partner has had an inappropriate relationship with someone based on their body language around that person that you may have expected to them cheating with.
1: As a woman, we feel vibes on other women. And I feel it when my husband was around a certain lady and she ended up marrying him after we divorced. So I already knew.
2: I'ma say yes and no. When it comes to women, y'all will never know we cheat. And we look for patterns. Like y'all supposed to get home at 5, you get home at 7, you coming in the house, you irritated, you talking to us all crazy. That's gonna raise that intuition.
0: You smart as hell. You hit on it. You said it's gonna raise that what though? What you say it's gonna do what?
2: That intuition.
3: Wake up.
4: Good morning, people.
3: What we gonna do?
4: Yeah, man, y'all keep it locked. We have a good morning.
3: Keep it locked right here.
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0: if you can tell your partner has had an inappropriate relationship with someone based on their body language around that person that you may have expected to them cheating with.
1: As a woman, we feel vibes on other women. And I feel it when my husband was around a certain lady and she ended up marrying him after we divorced. So I already knew.
2: I'ma say yes and no. When it comes to women, y'all will never know we cheat. And we look for patterns. Like y'all supposed to get home at 5, you get home at 7, you coming in the house, you irritated, you talking to us all crazy. That's gonna raise that intuition.
0: You smart as hell. You hit on it. You said it's gonna raise that what though? What you say it's gonna do what?
2: That intuition.
3: Wake up. Good morning to the people.
4: What we gonna do?
3: Yeah, man, y'all keep it locked. We're gonna have a good morning. Keep it locked right here.
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0: party, big dog.
1: Yeah, but trust me, I have to wake the whole city up, man. And of course, if you're on the gram at JH Lion Sound.
0: Yes, sir. That is John Lion Sound. Not to be confused with John Lion.
1: Yeah, I know, right?
0: Two different people. Two different people. Appreciate the job, man. We appreciate you coming to work, too, man. Black Tony. You ain't here again, dog.
2: All right, well.
3: Nah, man, dude. I don't know where I'm here right now. I don't know where I'm here right now, even in the world. I'm talking to God right now.
0: That's a good thing.
3: I'm talking to God right now because I just had a weird tragic situation happen.
0: What kind of tragic?
3: Very tragic situation.
0: What happened this time?
3: I was going home. I got a good I asked my mom last night. I told her I need my birth certificate so I could, because I got to, they told me I got to reapply for work at the radio station. Because they said I had missed so many days that I had timed out the system. And the human research officer said I needed to reapply for a new job to get back hired again for the radio station. But I need my birth certificate. And I had my mom for my birth certificate. She talking about she ain't got now. And I, Kumo man got their birth certificate. That means I don't even know if I was ever born.
0: Are you sure she didn't give it to you before? You just misplaced it.
3: She said I ain't never had now.
0: Well, maybe you wasn't born.
3: I don't know who on me is right now. I always thought I was D'Antonio Gennaro, Bernard Williams. But I don't know who on me is right now.
1: That's your kind of stupid.
0: Let's try to figure this thing out, man. You got to get your birth certificate, man.
3: I know, Jonica. Without that means I don't need this.
0: Just go down to the courthouse. You know, the courthouse will get you another one.
3: They say you got to have something to show who you is. I ain't got that.
0: You ain't got no driver's license?
3: It's suspended.
0: But do you got a copy of it?
3: They took it when they locked me up. All I got is a Kroger plug card, but that Kroger card ain't got your picture on. And I got a Blockbuster card from back in the day, but it ain't got your picture on.
0: Come on to work anyway, and let's see if we can talk about it, man. What's going on, man?
3: I'm scratched out right now because I don't know who I'm here.
0: Come on, man. We all sit down and talk about it, man. Just come on to work anyway.
3: Just let me get myself together because I've been so upset. I've been crying my eyes out red and everything. Just give me till tomorrow to get myself together. Am I good till tomorrow? Please just tell me I'm good till tomorrow.
0: Go ahead, doctor. Hey, we'll see you tomorrow.
3: I'm good till tomorrow.
0: Yeah, man, we good.
3: All right, then I'm going to let you tomorrow, player.
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9: 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And Dr. MJ Collier is back to help us all stay healthy. 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
10: Good morning, Rocky. Good morning, Special K. Gary, C. Alfreda, Sabrell, and Ricky Smiley. Thank you, Rocky, for the opportunity to bring healthcare information to the listeners of the Ricky Smiley Morning Show. So, Rock, this is National Minority Mental Health Awareness Month. So I'm going to approach this topic from another perspective. Let's talk about brain fog. Almost daily, I have patients complain that I can't focus. They ask for a test for Alzheimer's or some type of dementia. Now, brain fog is not a medical diagnosis. It's a term that's universally understood by

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We got Fix It Jesus with Rita Brent up next. You don't want to miss it. 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

0: 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And really let everybody know how you can be reached and how they can find this song.
1: 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That's RITABRENT Comedy. And shout out, my Emmy Award-winning show, Late Night with Rita Brent, is coming back August 1st in Jackson, Mississippi.
0: Yeah.
1: So y'all pull up on us, man. Thank y'all. Thank
0: that
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0: missed the first round. Another batch of tickets for the Obama Presidential Center goes on sale today in actually a couple of hours. 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
2: Gentlemen, shout out to Coco Gauff, advanced to the Wimbledon semifinals for the first time in her career. 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So let's go get it, Coco. Former NFL player Marcellus Wiley was arrested recently. 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Man, it's crazy, man. 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
1: Let's get yours.
2: Let's get this money.
3: Of the campaign was really what really hurt her. However, I think that there was a lot of misconception about who she was and who she is. One of the smartest people I think I've ever met in my life, and I give her credit for that. And think that, you know, could she have done a good job? Without a doubt. But I think circumstances and timing were all bad. For this country to, and you know, people can get as mad at me as you want. Anybody out there who thinks that America's going to elect a woman in the next 4 or 5 years, you are crazy. I don't care what woman it is. I'm just going to say it. And, you know, maybe that makes people angry. I could care less if you get angry. I don't think America's ready for that. I don't think America was ready, even though an African-American male was elected. I don't believe America was truly ready for that.
4: You said nothing wrong.
5: Yeah, I agree with you.
6: Wow.
5: Well, he needs to hush, too, though, here. He didn't want anybody to know now. When he was with Kamala here, he didn't put her name out and do all that stuff. Now, then, honey, she's no longer
6: with him. He trying to get some shine, Gary.
5: She's trying to get some doggone shine.
7: She also wasn't a national figure back then.
5: Okay, that means so let's make it like she's not one now. Just don't say nothing.
6: You know what? We're going to wrap up the hot spot on that note before we mention on these stories and more, yeah?
8: I had tried out for basketball, right?
6: Oh, God.
8: So I was tall enough to play off. They had me at forward. Man, and you know, basketball ain't no contact sport. But when the dude you check and smell like box spring piss, and it started getting on me, and I just walked off. I said, man, I can't do this. And I couldn't dribble with my left anyway. So I think man, that dude smelled like pee, and it was strong, bro. Dude named Mark.
7: You didn't want to DM up.
8: Man, I was trying to play defense. Man, that pee was so strong. He had a lot of brothers and sisters. They called him the House of the Hundred. Back on that.
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0: 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Lachey V in the midday with you on a Wednesday in the Valley. You got your girl now until 2. You already know the drill, how we kick things off. 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Before then, though, the bottom of the 9 o'clock hour, we'll get to your daily affirmations, all right? 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
3: My girl came home one day. She told me, hey, there's a guy at the job, you know, he's saying some inappropriate things to me, sending me text messages and everything and whatnot. I went up to the job, and I tried to handle it. Hey, man, had hands, man. He drove me bad.
4: So I called him. He come up there. I'm completely embarrassed.
5: You sent him out there to get the ass whooping, and now you're going to leave him alone because he got his ass whooped.
4: I sent him to do what he's supposed to be doing. Oh. He didn't give what he always been giving. So it got gave to him. I don't got nothing to do with that.
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0: Young Miami says spend it. Okay. 103.1, your number one station for hip hop and R&B with Young Jock and the Streets Morning Takeover. I mean, you can spend it. I don't suggest doing the other stuff that she is talking about in the song, which has been the topic of a lot of things on social media lately. Yeah. All right. Time now for your daily affirmations. Say it with me. Today, I operate from a place of gratitude. I speak peace over my mind. Everything is working in my favor. This season of my life is preparation. Nothing is ever wasted. I am my first priority. And that's okay, sis. I love myself well. I am aligned with my body. I honor myself. I am the first example of how people should treat me. It's okay to make sure you're taking time for yourself, and it's okay to be a little selfish. I've said this before and I will continue to say it, and I have to remind myself often too, you have to take care of you so you can be there for your loved ones. You can't give it all to them and then you have nothing for yourself. You feel me? All right. Coming up inside the 10 o'clock hour, we'll get back to the music on your number one station. It's We Up.
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3: My girl came home one day. She told me, hey, there's a guy at the job, you know, he's saying some inappropriate things to me, sending me text messages and everything and whatnot. I went up to the job, and I tried to handle it. Hey, man, had hands, man. He drove me bad.
4: So I called him. He come up there. I'm completely embarrassed.
5: You sent him out there to get the ass whooping, and now you're going to leave him alone because he got his ass whooped.
4: I sent him to do what he's supposed to be doing. Oh. He didn't give what he always been giving, so it got gave to him. I don't got nothing to do with that.
2: Talk about this day dilemma.
6: He should take her back and make everything seem all good and then have a gang of women whoop her ass.

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3: My girl came home one day. She told me, hey, there's a guy at the job, you know, he's saying some inappropriate things to me, sending me text messages and everything and whatnot. I went up to the job, and I tried to handle it. Hey, man, had hands, man. He drove me bad.
4: 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He come up there. I'm completely embarrassed.
5: You sent him out there to get the ass whooping, and now you're going to leave him alone because he got his ass whooped.
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1: 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Let's chat it up in about 12 minutes. 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

1031, your number one station for hip-hop and R&B. 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

situations to where I couldn't call someone for help. I simply had to figure it out. I remember when I first started on the morning show and there was an issue, I could not get in touch with an engineer from time to time because it was so early and I would have to wait. And while waiting, the show couldn't go on. So

0: That's all your girl have for you today. 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
3: My girl came home one day. She told me, hey, there's a guy at the job, you know, he's saying some inappropriate things to me, sending me text messages and everything and whatnot. I went up to the job, and I tried to handle it. Hey, man, had hands, man. He drove me bad.
4: So I called him. He come up there. I'm completely embarrassed.
5: You sent him up there to get the ass whooping, and now you're going to leave him alone because he got his ass whooped.
4: I sent him to do what he's supposed to be doing. Oh. He didn't give what he always been giving, so he got gave to him. I don't got nothing to do with that.
2: Talk about this day dilemma.
6: He should take her back and make everything seem all good, then have a gang of women whoop her ass.
2: Terrible.
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8: 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We're gonna have a good morning.
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I'm not mad. 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

0: Don Toliver with E85. He's one of many artists on tour this summer and set to make a stop in Birmingham. Also, Chris Brown and Usher. 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In less than 10 minutes, we'll get to today's old school mix at noon. Lachey B in the midday. It's We Up.
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3: My girl came home one day. She told me, hey, there's a guy at the job, you know, he's saying some inappropriate things to me, sending me text messages and everything and whatnot. I went up to the job, and I tried to handle it. Hey, man, had hands, man. He drove me bad.
4: So I called him. He come up there. I'm completely embarrassed.
5: You sent him up there to get the ass whooping, and now you're going to leave him alone because he got his ass whooped.
4: I sent him to do what he's supposed to be doing. Oh. He didn't give what he always been giving, so he got gave to him. I don't got nothing to do with that.
2: Talk about this day dilemma.
6: He should take her back and make everything seem all good and then have a gang of women whoop her ass.
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7: 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Good morning, good morning, good morning, good people.
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7: 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We gonna have a good morning.
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3: My girl came home one day. She told me, hey, there's a guy at the job, you know, he's saying some inappropriate things to me, sending me text messages and everything and whatnot. I went up to the job, and I tried to handle it. Hey, man, had hands, man. He drove me bad.
4: So I call him. He come up there. I'm completely embarrassed.
5: You sent him out there to get the ass whooping, and now you're going to leave him alone because he got his ass whooped.
4: 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I don't got nothing to do with that.
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2: Yep. Of course, it is a Wealth Wednesday. I told you earlier, today might be a little tough love. Today, I simply want to talk to you briefly about how to figure it out. With it being the new year, you know, as the year goes on, there's going to be some things that just may not go your way, and you will have to figure it out. And I came across this thought because when I first started in radio and then later on DJing, there were some situations to where I couldn't call someone for help. I simply had to figure it out. I remember when I first started on the morning show and there was an issue, I could not get in touch with an engineer from time to time because it was so early and I would have to wait. And while waiting, the show couldn't go on. So after it happened a couple of times, I decided whatever that problem is that can be fixed, I need to learn how to do it so I can fix it myself and figure it out. So I want you to go into this new year, just using that as a little analogy. I want you to go into this new year knowing that more than likely there's going to be challenges to come because that's life. But as I tell you, I'm telling myself, I want you to dig deep and whatever that thing is, figure it out. And honestly, a lot of times for me, that comes with prayer and doing the work. So I just wanted to encourage you today, whether you're going through an obstacle now or maybe later in the year, and hopefully, you know, it won't happen. It won't come. But if it do, dig deep and figure it out, sis and bro. All right, that's all your girl have for you today. Keep it locked in. We are your number one station, Lashae B, in the Midday on We Up.
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5: 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She told me, hey, there's a guy at the job, you know, he's saying some inappropriate things to me, sending me text messages and everything and whatnot. I went up to the job, and I tried to handle it. Hey, man, had hands, man. He drove me bad.
6: So I call him. He come up there. I'm completely embarrassed.
7: You sent him out there to get the ass whooping, and now you're going to leave him alone because he got his ass whooped.
6: 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Oh. 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
8: He should take her back and make everything seem all good, and then have a gang of women whoop her ass.
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9: 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Good morning, good people.
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Brent Fayez, Zaddy Wheel on the way, Chris Breezy coming up. Also got that Fat Smacks, my man Hart Nard. So Jack Harlow, but right now let's get it going, my man Drake. 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

Tennessee Valley. There's at 5 in the morning. The Streets Morning Takeover with Young Cha, Shawty Shawty, and Miss Shanika. From 6 to 9, right here on We Up.

0: 103.1, we got number one for hip hop and R&B, home of the streets, more to take over. 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Drake, Chris Breezy's Killer Baby, all coming up, so keep it locked as we up.
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3: My girl came home one day. She told me, hey, there's a guy at the job, you know, he's saying some inappropriate things to me, sending me text messages and everything and whatnot. I went up to the job, and I tried to handle it. Hey, man, had hands, man. He drove me bad.
4: 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He come up there. I'm completely embarrassed.
5: You sent him out there to get the ass whooping, and now you're going to leave him alone because he got his ass whooped.
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the sunshine, fresh new J's, AMG switch lanes. 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

0: in heels. 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He's Mr. Get It Done. 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Yeah. For the love every time we link.
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0: 1031, we had number one for hip hop and R&B. Let's flow and don't break my heart. Hey, check it out, parents. You got a child that will be attending Providence Elementary School for the upcoming school year. They invite you out to picnic with the principals. July the 24th, that Friday from 12 to 3. There'll be food, fun, and fellowship. Plus, you get a chance to meet and greet the new principals for the upcoming school year. And that's July the 24th. Taking a look at the weekend weather, we're still up on the heat advisory today. Looking for a high of 96 with a low of 71 tonight, with a 40% chance of pop-up storms. Isolated storms tomorrow, 30% chance with a high of 94 with a low of 72 for the 4th. Then Sunday, 40% chance of scattered thunderstorms with a high of 93 with a low of 71 Sunday night. 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Jasmine Sullivan, Coley Ray with NBA Youngboy, plus they get in Lauryn Hill, so keep it locked. It's We Up.
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3: 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She told me, hey, there's a guy at the job, you know, he's saying some inappropriate things to me, sending me text messages and everything and whatnot. I went up to the job, and I tried to handle it. Hey, man, had hands, man. He drove me bad.
4: So I called him. He come up there. 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
5: You sent him out there to get the ass whooping, and now you're going to leave him alone because he got his ass whooped.
4: I sent him to do what he's supposed to be doing. Oh. 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
1: Yeah. Okay. Lil CC on a beat. Yeah. I mean, where?

0: 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It's John Keys and Juvenile with Lick Back. It's We Up.
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0: Number one for hip hop and R&B. That's the Jig Session coming off the request line. Well, Big Tig and Alicia Brown has been really going through it lately. You know, she had him arrested for child cruelty and battery a couple of weeks ago. And yesterday, a video was leaked showing the altercation. It really didn't look like battery to me. They were tussling over his phone, which obviously something was in it, but at the same time, it wasn't battery. But Alicia Brown was arrested yesterday because she was wanted by the Baltimore County Police Department on warrants connected to the disappearing of a 10-year-old child that was reported missing in 2019. Authorities also confirmed Brown was wanted by Fulton County Sheriff's Office on felony charges of interference with child custody. They said that she was supposed to return the child back to the father back in 2019, and she didn't, but rumors has it that she has the child here somewhere. Both agents confirmed that the warrants are valid, and the Maryland authorities advised they would seek extradition, according to the sheriff's office. It seems like this case is going to get wilder and wilder. It actually looks like it's a case of karma, but we're going to see how this turned out. Hey, I got more music for you. 256-837-1031. 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
3: My girl came home one day. She told me, hey, there's a guy at the job, you know, he's saying some inappropriate things to me, sending me text messages and everything and whatnot. I went up to the job, and I tried to handle it. Hey, man, had hands, man. He drove me bad.
4: So I called him. He come up there. I'm completely embarrassed.
5: You sent him up there to get the ass whooping, and now you're going to leave him alone because he got his ass whooped.
4: I sent him to do what he's supposed to be doing. Oh. He didn't give what he always been giving, so he got gave to him. I don't got nothing to do with that.
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6: He should take her back, make everything seem all good, and then have a gang of women whoop her ass.
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1: 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Take a look at this weather. Low of 71 tonight. Looking for a high 90. Tomorrow with scattered thunderstorms. 50% chance with the low of 73 for your Thursday night. 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

0: 1031, we are number one for hip hop and R&B. That's a Drake with Shebang. Get me up out of here. 808 is in the building. Got your shout outs. 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You know what it is. It's We Up 8.
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Yvonne, J. Cole, 50 Cent, Chris Brown, Brent Faiyaz, Fat Smack. 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

0: Davis with Shonda Davis Real Estate, broker owner. I'm pretty excited to tell you that when I'm riding around with my clients looking at houses, we always listen to DJ 808 from 103.1 We Up. When the fuck you burn it.
1: Burn it. Oh my God, Jackie, can I try on your glasses?

0: 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Make sure you keep it locked right here. It's Wyab.
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That was Isaiah Rashad. Same Trip. Here's DJ Khaled, Lil Baby, Future, one of them. Keep it locked right here. It's We Out.

Number one for hip hop and R&B 103.1, that was Tory Lanez, Aggression of Saturn. Here's Brent Faiyaz, Butterflies. Keep it locked right here. It's We Are.

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1: 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There it is. Here's Hurricane Wisdom, Chance the Rapper, Bobby Doll. Keep it locked right here. It's We Out.